0: needs a thought.
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2: We're telling our worst summer job stories. Nicole in Eastview, what's yours?
3: Okay, so when I was in high school, I used to work at a chicken farm. My friend's family owned this chicken farm, and it was like free-range style, and they were great owners. They were like really wonderful people to work for, but there were like 11,000 chickens in every barn.
4: 11,000?
3: I know. The thought of, like, occasionally when I was in there collecting eggs, I would realize that, like, if they ever figured out how many of them there were compared to me, that would be, like, a really bad situation for me. But
4: you were worried that 11,000 chickens might start plotting against you.
3: Well, yeah. And the roosters were, like, vicious. Like, they would attack you and charge you from behind. Like, it was a whole thing. It was a whole situation.
2: Nicole, I hate to ask this, but we need to know, how did it smell?
3: Oh, my gosh. It smelled terrible.
2: No.
3: The chickens didn't really know that they were supposed to lay eggs in there. Like, they had to kind of, like, learn that. So they would mostly just run around everywhere. And my job was to, like, go with this big metal basket and walk around in loops in the barn and, like, pick up the eggs off the ground. Because a chicken lays an egg 6 out of 7 days a week.
4: Whoa, we're learning this morning.
3: Fun fact. So there's a lot of eggs. They were usually like covered in chicken poop. I actually at one point learned how to carry 6 chickens at one time.
4: What?
3: I know.
2: Please tell me that made its way to your Tinder profile.
3: Honestly, if Tinder had been a thing when I was dating, I for sure would have put it on there because I feel like that's a really important accomplishment in my life.
4: Okay, well, I'm probably not going to complain about just being bored at my summer job. That sounds wild.
3: It was a really interesting job.

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If things go wrong, it's just incidental. My bad, never got the memo. That you never have fun while you're in the limo. Yeah, you wanna ride in the six. You wanna dine in the six. But when I lean for the kiss, you said I'll probably send you some pics. And

0: raging at each other and so angry.
1: You guys.
2: Yes.
1: This is the most biased storytelling about camping. You pull up to a campsite and you don't even see your kids. They're gone. They're playing with other kids at their campsites. They're at the beach. They're at the playgrounds. That's one of the best parts about camping is that the kids police themselves in their own Lord of the Flies world.
0: I see your parenting style, Wills.
1: Yeah. It's very hands-off. It's very hands-off, yes.
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2: Shauna Foster, summertime. I can't imagine someone with your level of diva ever had a summer job.
3: No.
2: Did you work?
4: Wasn't always this way, Wheels.
3: I did. So all through high school, I worked at the tire shop.
2: What did you do at the tire shop? I can't imagine you having a drill or changing any sort of tires or lifting anything.
4: She was hawking tires all day long.
3: I couldn't lift a tire. I still can't lift a tire. So, no, I was not doing that. I was the receptionist, and there weren't a ton of phone calls that came in, and quite frankly, if they did, I couldn't help them with what they were asking. Asking about treads on this tractor, and I need a 364 split. I don't know. And so I would just page someone in the back and return to reading my romance novels.
2: Mm. Would you consider that a good summer job or a bad summer job?
3: Oh, it was amazing because the tire shop would also hire summer boy students to do the actual work in the back. So there's a couple of cuties. There's a couple of guys I had my eye on.
4: They didn't hire Shauna to do the work. They hired her to help attract and retain high-quality talent for the summer.
2: Smart.
3: And so I would go on lunch dates with some of the boys in the back. Then,
2: like actual, I'm pursuing you romantically lunch dates?
3: Well, just friends.
2: I can feel the air quotes in that.

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0: I knew it, I knew you. Only Z99.

Sophia Camara, Girls Like You. It's Justin. This week coming up, it's The X. Feels like the pinnacle and peak of summertime. Are you excited? Let me know. What's your favorite ride? What's the food you're excited to check out? So much fun. Here's Pink. It's you and your hand.

Lady Gaga, Just Dance. Happy Sunday. It's Justin. It looks like the weather this week coming up for the X is going to be fantastic. And this song, Tame Impala put out, it was okay. And then they called up Jenny from Blackpink, remixed it.

song from Miles Smith, Stargazing. Happy Sunday morning. It's Justin. May still be more and more smoke as forest fires continuing to ramp up in all the heat, not a lot of moisture. Last update we got on Friday was up to 69 from 50-some earlier in the week. So keep watching that air quality, but still going to want the sunscreen. Here's Roxette. It's a look.

0: I want you, I need you, oh God. I need these beautiful things that are.
1: Number 17. That's Beautiful Things. This is SK20. Benson Boone has a new song out, and we're going to listen to it right away. We got the spotlight on this guy. Is it as good as Beautiful Things? We'll see.
0: I am having the time of my life.
1: Benson Boone fans are saying it's the best song since Beautiful Things. We'll play the new one from Benson Boone after a quick break.

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